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1: 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I'm Jeff Stevens. We are highlighting songs that were big over Mother's Day weekends back in the 80s. So we head back to Mother's Day weekend 1985 for this one. Your Survivor's High on You on The 80s Show.

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1: From Mother's Day weekend 1981, there is Sheena Easton with Morning Train 9 to 5. I'm Jeff Stevens. We are going back and checking out all these great Mother's Day hits. Stick around. 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
1: That was big over Mother's Day weekend 1983. 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
1: From Mother's Day 1987, that is U2. 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We'll head back to Mother's Day 1985 on the way next from a movie soundtrack as the 80s show continues.
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Thanks for checking out the 80s show every week. I'm Jeff Stevens. We're heading back to Mother's Day weekend 1989 for this dance hit from New Kids on the Block. Here's You Got the Right Stuff on the 80s show.

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1: From Mother's Day weekend, 1984, Phil Collins, who just found out he's going into the Rock and Roll Hall of Fame class of 2026. That is Against All Odds from the movie of the same name. Whitney Houston and Greg Kinn, they are coming up as the 80s show continues for this Mother's Day weekend.
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Nonstop 80s, you are listening to the 80s show this Mother's Day weekend. And we go back to Mother's Day weekend 1981 for this one from the Greg Kinn Band. It's the breakup song on the 80s show.

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1: 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I'm Jeff Stevens. 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

96.1 SRS, happy to welcome Train and special guest Bare Naked Ladies. 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

0: Today's Variety, 96.1 SRS. Happy late Saturday night, early Sunday morning. It's Teresa Lucas here.
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1: Thanks for listening, Matt, and for the follow on X at Teresa Lucas 3. Matt's a firefighter. Oh, my gosh. Thank you for keeping us all safe, Matt.

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0: 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Happy to welcome Train and special guest Bare Naked Ladies. 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

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You know your kid's teacher could be our Lundgren Honda Teacher of the Month? 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
1: This is from his sophomore album called American Heart. It's Benson Boone, and it's called Sorry, I'm Here for Someone Else. You know, he started all out just by posting singing videos on TikTok. Amazing, huh?

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96.1 SRS, happy to welcome Train and special guest Bare Naked Ladies. 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

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My name is Teresa Lucas. Saying hi to friends in Webster and West Boylston. Thank you so much for listening to today's variety.

What do moms really want this weekend? Just 5 minutes of peace and quiet. Happy Mother's Day. 96.1 SRS, today's variety.

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1: 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Wow.
0: That's a lot of adjectives right there. 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

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Here's your song. 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

0: Today's Variety 96.1 SRS. Sunday morning with Jeff Stevens. Happy Mother's Day or to the mom in your life. Guess what? We've got more cash coming up tomorrow. The workday payday continues like Zach.
1: Oh, no way. Oh, that's awesome.
0: You could be acting just like Zach tomorrow with the workday payday and win $1,000. 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

0: This is 96.1 SRS. It's In Sync and Tearing Up My Heart on this Sunday morning. It's Mother's Day. And if you're trying to get mom something, boy, you got to move fast now, right? It is Mother's Day. But uncommongoods.com has items for mom who cook, moms who craft, moms who garden. Good housekeeping has a big long list of stuff moms actually want. From things like candles to bracelets, which you could still certainly do that quickly today. And what's trending this year, LED red light therapy is hot. That could be a little expensive. There are some affordable self-care items out there too, though, like body scrubs and moisturizers. Just remember, as long as it comes from the heart, and there's plenty of free things you could do for mom today too, just to make her day and make her feel special.
1: Hey mom, we see you. The one who brings the joy, helps with the late night talks, starts the kitchen dance parties, you know, all-

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It's Mother's Day weekend. 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
2: 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The one who brings the joy, helps with the late night talks, starts the kitchen dance parties. You know,

0: 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Hope you're having a great weekend. It is Mother's Day, and Paula got $1,000 this week.
1: No way! 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

Today's Variety, 96.1 SRS. Hope you're having a great Sunday morning, and thank you for listening. Happy Mother's Day. Well, some moms are spilling some hygiene hacks they think everybody should know, and I'll tell you what they are coming up in 7 minutes.

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1: It's Hathaway. What is love on our best of the 80s and 90s weekend? I want to get your Sunday morning moving. I'm Jeff Stevens. Well, it is Mother's Day, and some moms are spilling some hygiene hacks that they think, hey, this isn't just for us. We should let everybody know this. The first one says, you can get deodorant marks off your shirt by rubbing them with a dry sponge. All right. Now, this is from a mom hairdresser. Wash your hair upside down in the shower if you feel like your hair isn't getting as clean at home as it does in the salon. Part of the problem is that it's too slicked against your head. So she says, flip it, free it from your scalp, and scrub it. All right. And this one is pretty obvious. This is good advice, of course, always. Wash your hands the minute you get home, especially if you've gone to a heavily trafficked store like a supermarket, to keep from getting sick. And finally, this hygiene hack, change your pillowcases often. It helps with skin and breakouts more than people think. Thank you, moms.
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1: I'm Jeff Stevens. We've got more chances to win $1,000 this week. You could be a winner like Stephanie.
2: 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I'm so excited. I can't believe I won.
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1: 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Fill in the blank. My mom makes the best blank. Happy birthday to Adele this week, by the way. 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
1: There's Adele here on your Sunday morning. Happy Mother's Day. All right, Jordan, fill in the blank. My mom makes the best.
2: 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No matter what it was going on through the week, Sunday dinner was always good. No matter if it was Italian, Mexican, soul food, whatever it was always good on Sunday. So my mom makes the best Sunday dinners.
1: 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My mom would make like fried chicken or sometimes it was lasagna. 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And of course, Mother's Day here on a Sunday. So maybe you're having dinner with mom today.
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1: Hey, it's Madison with you. 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
1: 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We'll give you more than a kiss from a rose. 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
1: Hey, it's Madison. Happy Mother's Day. If you're going out for breakfast for Mother's Day, make sure you get some eggs. This is great news if you're an egg lover. A recent study found that consuming 2 to 4 eggs weekly may slow cognitive decline in older adults, particularly women. So make sure you have your eggs. And coming up next, Madonna and Lady A.
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1: Hey, it's Madison. If you think about going to a movie for Mother's Day, the Michael movie was really good. I saw that with the family a couple weeks ago. We went to Devil Wears Prada 2 last weekend. It was good, too. Either one, I think Mom would love. 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
1: That's Alex Warren. 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
1: Hey, it's Madison. 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
1: 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I'll fill you in after Toxic.

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0: today's variety, 96.1 SRS. Hey, it's Madison with another mom. Shout out.
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1: Hey, it's Madison. Hope you're having a happy Mother's Day. I know some moms say they just want time to just relax, chill, maybe watch Dirty Dancing for the 100th time. Yeah.

0: here's hoping Mom gets a little time to herself and a little extra sleep this weekend. 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
1: Hey, it's Madison. Did you see any pictures of celebrities at the Met Gala this week? Rihanna, I don't know what that dress was, but it kind of looked like a donut. Maybe I was just hungry when I saw it, but I don't know. The theme was fashion is art.

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Hey, it's Madison with Michael. The movie was really good, and it's definitely caused more streams for his music.

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1: Hey, it's Madison. 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
1: It's Jack Cradiville. Thank you for having us on. What job has the longest hours? Way above 40 per week. It's coming up after Miley.

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1: Miley Cyrus, Party in the USA. This is Jack Cradiville. Okay, who works the longest hours? Kind of a trick set up here because we know it's mom. Yes, researchers looked at 2,000 moms of kids between 5 and 12 and found the average hours they work per week is 98. They talk about overtime. Happy Mother's Day, and we've got more 80s and 90s coming up.
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96.1 SRS, today's variety, Zach with an H, jumping into your 4 o'clock hour, welcoming you in, and happy Mother's Day. Yes, it is Mother's Day, so happy Mother's Day to all the moms out there, including mine. Happy Mother's Day, Mom. We are in the middle of the Best of the 80s and 90s weekend, so of course we're going to get right back to that. Right after the bride-to-be, soon, Taylor Swift with Opalite. Yeah, her wedding coming up in June, next month.

96.1 SRS, Olivia Dean breaking records. Her new song with Sam Fender, Rein Me In, has just reached the 10th week at number one, making her the first British female artist ever to hold that top spot for this long. Also, mark your calendar. She's coming to town August 10th. She'll be at the TD.

96.1 SRS on Friday. Alex Warren just released the live version from O2 London. He's been doing a lot of shows over there recently of Fine Place to Die. Guys, if you haven't heard this song yet, you guys need to go over to the iHeartRadio app right now if you aren't already on there and search this song up because it is unbelievable, especially this live version. The vocals Alex Warren has, amazing. They say

96.1 SRS, Zach with an H here with you. Thank you so much for being here on your Mother's Day. Whatever you're doing, happy Mother's Day to you. Remember, you can make us your number one preset on the iHeartRadio apps. You can always take us wherever you go, as well as sending us a talk back. Let me know what you're up to on this Mother's Day. Here's a little throwback for you. Fireflies, Owl City.

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1: NY6.1 SRS, today's variety. Zach with an H here with you. Thank you so much for being here this evening. Hope your day is going well. So I want to point your attention to the contest page of the website, because this thing is just packed full of stuff and I need to tell somebody about it. So I'm telling you guys. Train at the Xfinity Center coming to town. Also, Hillary Duff is going to be at the Xfinity Center coming August 8th. That's going to be exciting. Also, you can win $1,000 every weekday on the hour, starting with Zito at 9 a.m., goes all the way until 5 o'clock. That's always helpful. We also have the Disney World Collide concert tour that includes Descendants, Zombies, and Camp Rock. Charlie Puth coming to town very soon, actually, Friday, May 22nd. TLC, Salt and Pepper, and En Vogue still have tickets to them. Kesha, I'm going to that concert. That's going to be amazing. Her Freedom Tour coming to town. And we still have the Flyaway Sweepstakes. Celine Dion, iHeartRadio, wants to send you away to go see her. That is going to be amazing.
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96.1 SRS decided to throw a little Pet Shop Boys in there for you. West End Girls, Zach with an H here with you, hanging out with you on your Sunday afternoon. Mother's Day, what you up to? Let me know on the free iHeartRadio app at that talkback mic. Maybe you're going out to dinner, or maybe you're just, you know, cooking inside. Hopefully Mom isn't cooking tonight. That's the rule that we should go by tonight. Mom?

Bourdain right there to start out your 5 o'clock hour, 96.1 SRS. Zach with an H here with you, welcoming you into your Mother's Day afternoon. How you doing? Happy Mother's Day out there to all the moms, including mine. Happy Mother's Day, Mom. In just a few minutes, we're going to be getting to some of the calls we had on the Zio in the Morning program this week. We had kids calling in the other day, telling us what they're thankful for about their mothers. I woke

0: 96.1 SRS, Today's Variety. Zach with an H here with you. Well, happy Mother's Day to all the moms out there, including mine. It is Mother's Day. And on the Zito in the Morning program this week, we actually had kids calling in to the program telling us what their moms do for them that they are thankful for. And it got really cute. So here's one of the calls that we had from one of the children who called in telling us what they're thankful for that their mom does for them.
1: What do you like so much about your mom? What are some of the things that she does for you?
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0: She's good at everything.

96.1 SRS, are you a believer in UFOs, paranormal, aliens? Well, according to the government, they just released over 160 photos and videos. If you go to war.gov/UFOs, we're talking Apollo 17 transcripts. So astronauts saw apparently fireworks in space, FBI photos that'll have you double-checking the Worcester skies tonight. I mean, trust me, guys, these photos are kind of crazy if you go and look at them. Are you a believer? Let me know on the iHeartRadio app with that talkback mic. While you're doing that, here's Katy Perry, the woman who actually went to space. I wonder if she saw any.

96.1 SRS. Well, get a load of this. Apple ends their education store honor system, now requiring verification. So the old way it works was students and teachers got to have Apple products at a discount. Pretty good discount, I'm not going to lie. But there was no verification process. You could just go online, anybody, and just purchase it for a discount. Now, starting today, they are officially doing a verification process. So I kind of like this, you know, people cheated the system and now look what happened. Cheaters just don't make things good.

96.1 SRS, right after Huntrix and Golden here, we're going to be talking about the best time of day to make big decisions. If you even just spend an hour just trying to pick out a flavor of coffee, you're going to want to hear this because your brain is actually sabotaging you, and I got the way to fix it. Coming up right after Huntrix.

0: 96.1 SRS, today's variety. Zach with an H here with ya. Decisions. You having a hard time with them lately? Well, you might be making the decisions the wrong time of day. According to this new study, there is a sweet spot for making the big calls in life. New research shows that morning is actually the absolute best time for major decisions because your brain power is at its peak. Experts say the magic hour, it's about 60 minutes after you wake up, so about an hour. That's when you're the most clear-headed before the decision fatigue kicks in. Even if you're a night owl, your brain still technically is sharper in the morning. So if you're debating a big career move or just a new car purchase, wait until tomorrow morning to sign the papers. But if you have to decide right now, keep it simple, narrow it down to 3 choices, and stay true to your values. And if you're feeling extra creative tonight, save that for the evening, because that's when we're less likely to over-edit ourselves.
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96.1 SRS, Today's Variety. Happy Mother's Day to all of the moms out there. 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Happy Mother's Day to Beyonce, Mama of Three right here. 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

96.1 SRS, today's variety, Zach with an H, welcoming you into your 6 o'clock hour on this Mother's Day, Sunday afternoon. Let me know what you're up to. Happy Mother's Day to all the moms out there, including mine. Happy Mother's Day, Mom. Hit me up on the talkback mic, of course, all brought to us by our friends over at Rollstone Bank and Trust, where you matter most. We are in the middle of the Best of the 80s and 90s weekend. Going to continue that right after Taylor Swift with the Fate of Ophelia, 96.1 SRS.

0: 96.1 SRS, today's variety. Zach with an H here with you. I'm from the morning show on this station every weekday, 6 to 10 a.m. I am Zito's producer. And you know, on that show, we're pretty nosy, not going to lie. We like to get into people's business. So we asked the other day, what is your biggest prize that you won? And a couple people called in, so I'm going to play you one of the highlights right now.
1: Tell us about your big prize that you won.
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5: 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The one who brings the joy, helps with the late night talks, starts the kitchen dance parties. You know,

96.1 SRS for the best of the 80s and 90s weekend. I like to throw in some oddball songs there. So that was definitely an odd one for you. That was St. Elmo's Fire. When was the last time you heard that? It has been too long. That can tell you that. So the next AirPods, Apple's AirPods Pro, is going to have a built-in camera in them. That's going to be kind of interesting. It's all going towards AI, their Apple intelligence stuff. It's going to act as a Siri camera. So yeah, if you're not interested in Siri seeing everything you do, maybe skip the next pair of AirPods.

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96.1 SRS. If you want a new podcast to get into, I recommend the podcast Call Her Daddy with Alex Cooper. Been really good lately. She's had a lot of great guests on, and this week she's going to have Kesha on. Can't wait for Kesha. I'm going to her concert this summer. I've been a super fan of her ever since I was a kid. Probably not the most appropriate music to be listening to when I was a kid, but I listened to it anyway. I'm sorry.

0: 96.1 SRS, today's variety. Zach with an H here with ya. Well, that pretty much does it for my programming tonight. If you did enjoy my show, please leave a talkback on the talkback mic on the free iHeartRadio app. That is, of course, brought to us by our friends over at Rollstone Bank of Trust, where you matter most. 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Well, again, I'm going to say it one last time. Happy Mother's Day to all the moms out there, including mine. Thank you, thank you, thank you. I love you so much, Mom. Really appreciate it. I'm going to be heading on out of here, having a special Mother's Day dinner with her when I get home. So hope you all have a great rest of your night. I know Delilah is up next. She'll have a bunch of Mother's Day requests and dedications, I'm sure. Me and Zito, of course, back tomorrow morning, 6 a.m. to 10 a.m. And around 7 a.m. is you can call in and tell us all the fun things you did over the weekend, maybe some cute Mother's Day stories as well. And of course, you can check out the socials. Mine is On Air Zach, Zito's is CP Zito, and the station's is 96.1 SRS. All right, have a great night and a great rest of your Mother's Day. Like I said, Delilah is up next.
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96.1 SRS, Starships right there. I'm Zach with an H, signing off. Again, I want to say happy Mother's Day to all the moms out there. And I hope you all have a great rest of your night. I'm leaving you with Daisy's Justin Bieber. Delilah is up next to keep company with all of her love songs, dedications. I'm sure it's going to be a Mother's Day extravaganza on her.

Tonight's Delilah's Dilemma is from a young woman who's been with her husband for 8 years. They have 2 children. She found him texting and talking to another woman. They don't kiss. They don't say, I love you. And he is trying to keep her away from her family. And she wants to know what to do. TC, what you need to do is get help for you. You need to talk to a counselor. You need to see a doctor. You need to deal with this, because the depression that it's going to cause you, the heartache it's going to cause you, will cause you to lose your mind. You need to be healthy and strong and then make decisions about what you should do about your marriage. You can't control your husband. You can't make him stop texting or seeing the other woman. Do I think he's having an affair? Of course he's having an affair. It may not be a physical affair, but it's definitely an emotional affair. And he's in denial and you're in denial. So get healthy, get strong, take care of you. Find somebody to help you work through your issues. Do not allow somebody to cut you off from your family ever. You need your family around you. Be strong for your kids. And then once you are feeling more secure and standing on your feet and not feeling so weak and vulnerable, then you make a decision as to what is best for your future. But please don't think a man who's texting, I love you, I miss you, to a woman is not having an affair. Because that's clearly foolishness, and he clearly is being extremely dishonest and deceitful. So good luck and God bless you.

0: And what's her name?
1: Her name is Mary Beth.
0: We will play a song to honor her tonight and tell her congratulations on her baby.
1: Thank you.
0: God bless you, honey. Thank you for calling.
1: Thank you so much.